0: Supernova Supernovas here, fueling the feeling with Shell V Power. We're hitting the streets all across Adelaide with stacks of prizes, games, and giveaways. Plus, you could score $50 off your fuel. Keep it locked on Nova and stay tuned to find out where we're heading next. All thanks to our mates at Shell, fueling the supernovas.
1: Million Dollar Sundays is landing at Sky City Adelaide. 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One of them holds $1 million. 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Your name could be called, but you have to be here to win. Sky City, we're here for it. T's and C's at skycity.com.au. 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

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Hey. This is Bruno Mars. Yeah. And this is my fresh hit. On Nova. On my side. 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
2: Oh, this is unbelievable, Joe. It's $5,000 on the line at 7 and 8. That's two chances.

0: End of the week, we are going to be back 6 p.m. Sunday night, but we've got 2 whole hours to get through. You saw the Spider-Man movie today.
1: I did, yes. Good? It's really good.
0: Okay.
1: Very emotional roller coaster.
0: Okay. So can you really get that from an action movie?
1: You can.
0: Okay. And there's lots of fighting, lots of explosions.
1: Of course.
0: As always.
1: Yeah.
0: Okay. Anyway, we are not here to discuss Spider-Man. We are here to talk about Australian music. Mm. We always put it to the front on the show tonight. Russell Crowe and Amy Sharp continue their friendship online. Mm. Plus, we've been speculating for a few weeks now that Troye Sivan is ready to drop new music.
1: Yes.
0: Can confirm it's happening. It is happening. He is posting all over socials. More on that soon. But let's start the show tonight with some G Flip. They are kicking off their Bed on Fire tour in London, playing 2 sold-out shows. Shout out to people who listen to our show in London. We've got people everywhere.
1: We've got people all over the world,
0: Mexico,
1: baby.
0: Spain, the States, Bed on Fire. G Flip plays now on the Oz Music Show at

0: Hits Nova.
1: Let's get the party started. See you at the bar, you was hardly talking. That's when I knew that your heart was scarring. Friends to lovers need a part to star in. Like, wait, babe, let me

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1: go.
0: I leave, brush my teeth with a bottle of Jack. 'Cause when I leave for the night, I ain't coming back.

0: Dudsy and Susie O'Neill.
1: You sometimes do a thing with the banana that really bugs me, actually.
2: Oh, that's interesting. Because I eat a banana every day.
3: Really?
1: Yes, I know.
2: Yeah.
3: When?
2: Well, you have a phobia of people eating bananas for brekkie.
3: When do you eat your banana? I never see you eat a banana.
1: It's on cereal.
2: Put in my oats. A banana, oats, and honey. Well,
3: you do. Is it how he puts it into it?
1: No. No.
2: Go forth.
1: Don't want me to tell
2: is
1: you.
2: Is it how I cut it?
1: No.
2: Oh, okay.
1: You're one of those people. No, I do. I have a lot of bad habits as
2: well.
1: I know.
2: Yeah,
1: tell
2: yeah.
1: me my bad habit next.
3: Just say.